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0: see them, I think the players took advantage and chased them. I think the issue would have to be some compassionate payment. We call it ex gratia to help them. Something created by somebody who was not in Uganda, but who happened to be here and had power now. Nare Tempora, which was still fighting with now. Kati Awadama, because of the history, because where they were chased, now I think the other people there. So now to chase the ones who are there now, maybe the ones who chased them took the land and sold it to somebody else. The answer now is to wait. But you're going to call it Okshumbusha. Okshumbusha is where you come to the aid of somebody who shall have to get support for them.
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7: I think they ought to be withdrawn. They've done their job, it is finished. And I think it is now in an army of occupation. They were supposed to maintain law and order, but if you have been to Kampala recently, they are not maintaining law and order. In fact, they are making the situation worse than it should have been otherwise. Now, the second part of the question, I'm sure, doesn't arise from the first, but I think it is true that the army is terrorizing the population. They are looting people's houses. They are looting cattle. They are demanding money at the gunpoint. And I think I call that terrorizing the population.

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0: 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That's the only way you can get out of NRM.
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0: 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Very intelligent. 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Those guys are very. You have to be very, very intelligent.
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4: I, Dr. Sylvia Tumuhirwe, and

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So help me God. 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
1: 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So help me God.
2: I, Aine Godfrey Kaguta, swear in the name of the Almighty God that I will give faithful service to this parliament and support, uphold the constitution of the Republic of Uganda as by the law established. So help me God.
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4: 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Now therefore, by the powers conferred upon me by law, I will proceed to administer the Oath of Allegiance and the Oath of Member of Parliament to each member elect. 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
5: 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So help me, Allah.
6: I, Dr. Sylvia Tumuhirwe Arinitwe, swear in the name of the Almighty God that I will be faithful and bear true allegiance to the Republic of Uganda and that I will preserve, protect, defend the Constitution. So help me, God. I, Dr. Sylvia Tumuhirwe Arinitwe, swear in the name of the Almighty God that I will give faithful service to this parliament and

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1: 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So help me God.
2: Distinguished guests, we are now ready to take a short break. I can conclusively report that so far we have sworn in 97 members of parliament. Of the 97 that were sworn in, two of them were sworn before the clerk to parliament, and those two are General Moses Ali and Honorable Asimwe Enos Kinyamachunda, who were sworn in the chambers in the clerk's office owing to private reasons. So we shall now take a short break and return at 1:30 for continuance of the afternoon session. Thank you very much.
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8: 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Liverpool are the champions of the Premier League Liverpool the Premier League champions Liverpool once again the kings of England
9: back it goes to Bernardo Silva second ball in from De Bruyne Rodri pulling away and Haaland
10: brilliant save from Onana
7: French League 1
11: Marseille doing more with less
12: a mistake at the back and Paris Saint-Germain are punished
7: Serie A
13: and that is it Milan are into the semi-finals of this season's UEFA Champions League
14: 1-0 on the night 3-0 on aggregate they go to Istanbul Internazionale
7: Spanish La Liga.
15: For Real Madrid and he scores. Quick as a flash, they're back in it.
16: 90th minute from Barcelona's number 10. It looks like Barcelona have nicked the win at the end.
7: German Bundesliga.
17: Fabulous goal. Borussia Dortmund take the lead with a brilliant individual goal.
7: Formula One.
18: From 14th on the grid, 6th today, looking to take the lead on lap 17. We ride through Radion Corner. We're getting closer to the back of his teammate with every meter that we run. Now we're going to get DRS and there will be nothing that Perez can do. Max Verstappen takes the lead of the Belgian Grand Prix.
7: Tennis.
19: French is deposed as a new king. Of centre court, Carlos Alcaraz of Spain.
7: Namalala manje, yo namu Simba Sports, to tanga.

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1: 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So help me God.
2: Distinguished guests, we are now ready to take a short break. I can conclusively report that so far we have sworn in 97 members of parliament. Of the 97 that were sworn in, two of them were sworn before the clerk to parliament, and those two are General Moses Ali and Honorable Asimwe Enos Kinyamachunda, who were sworn in the chambers in the clerk's office owing to private reasons. So we shall now take a short break and return at 1:30 for continuance of the afternoon session. Thank you very much.
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5: Aba Faith Agro Inputs, balese weta meloni Yash F1. 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

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Why? 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When between you can be Tambra married at Yakarakua Novano, about Hydrovolt Technical Services. 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
1: 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We must be able to work for wananchi, work for humanity outside there, and concentrate on what affects the local person.
2: Milestone to begin serving, but most importantly also is a fight against poverty, financial inclusion, full monetization of the economy, strengthening Emyoga and PDM program so that all the people of Uganda participate in building the economy.
3: You know, call a katemba, is then call a midimu, atenga in avant when we were anti Lidian of Tandika, Ingida Mufuzi, Yabufuzi, Yayam Baban to Banji, and Jacuan get a master.
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2: 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We must be able to work for Wananchi, work for humanity outside there, and concentrate on what affects the local person.
3: The main milestone to begin serving, but most importantly also, is a fight against poverty. Financial inclusion, full monetization of the economy, strengthening Emyoga and PDM program so that all the people of Uganda participate in building the economy.
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10: Uganda Origi is still here. Same spirit, same UG. 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And whatever comes next, we'll be there. Uganda Waraji, the spirit that bites. Celebrating 60 years of bringing Ugandans together. 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Please, drink responsibly.

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8: We also further commend the inclusion of sessions on innovation and research in energy, career development pathways, and the role of transferable skills in unlocking employment opportunities. On another way forward, the first and foremost was to look at the policy. We don't have a policy framework, we don't have a basis. And we do have the Petroleum Policy 2025.
0: Akulira ebyabakozi mu nteekateeka ya ECOP Uganda Andrew Mafabi yagumizza ababadde bawuliriza byebakubaganyako ebirowoozo n'agamba nti waba kweraliikirira abavubuka bakutendekebwa bafuna obukodyo.
9: A lot of capacity has been built internally that the nationals now have enough capacity where we've reached today. However, the skill set is still changing to where the next phase we are going to. Professor, in the professor's presentation in the morning, he noted to reach that the challenge is not having the skills as
0: Executive Director wa Ekitongole Petroleum Authority of Uganda, Ernest Rubondo, ye yasabye bannayuganda basiime emikisa egiteekeddwawo gavumenti naddala mu by'amafuta n'omukka ogwa gaasi.
10: Now with all the above skills

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1: 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And like I said in the speech, employers don't care more about what you know.
0: Uganda Bureau of Statistics, ekitongole ky'ebibalo mu ggwanga kya government, kirangiridde enteekateeka y'enkyukakyuka nga kikyusa mu byasooka okulambikibwa ebikwata ku biseera ebituufu mwe kinaafulumizanga alipoota ez'enjawulo eziraga ebintu eby'enjawulo ebikwata ku ggwanga n'abantu baalyo. 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
7: I got to go. I got to go. I got to go. I got to go. I got to go. I got to go. I got to go. I got to go. I got to go. I got to go. I got to go. I got to go. I got to go. I got to go. I got to go. I got to go. I got to go. I got to go. I got to go. I got to go. I got to go. I got to go. I got to go. I got to go. I got to go. I got to go. I got to go. I got to go. I got to go. I got to go. I got to go. I got to go. I got to go. I got to go. I got to go. I got to go. I got to go. I got to go. I got to go. I got to go. I got to go. I got to go. I got to go. I got to go. I got to go. I got to go. I got to go. I got to go. I got to go. I got to go. I got to go. I got to go. I got to go. I got to go. I got to go. I got to go. I got to go. I got to go. I got to go. I got to go. I got to go. I got to go. I got to go. I got to go. I got to go. I got to go. I got to go. I got to go. I got to go. I got to go. I got to go. I got to go. I got to go. I got

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0: 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PSG egame tegena bile kila Man U ebyo kutwala Federico Valverde PSG na ibiyingide mu Real Madrid bengi mbio kutwala musajja mukuru Kenan Iriz bamwetaga liku timu ya Juventus musajja mukuru bamwagala sita biri tanu tanu sita cheda bubiri sita ebu hash. 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